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But I know, every day, when a man does wrong,

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Good fun. Enjoy the break.

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Turn it up.

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0: 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Michael Stipe, Andrew Butt, I Play the Fool.
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3: Too late, too late, has it gone too far? Too late, too late.
0: Number 4.
2: Skindred, Can I Get A...
0: Number 3.
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but that changed. And I traveled around the world, think where you living at now. I heard you moved to Austin, got an apartment and settled down. And every once in a while, I start texting, write a paragraph, but then I delete the message. Think about you like a pastime.